0: Patrick Swayze, She's Like the Wind, and Rick Burton, glad to be here with you on a Saturday. Of course, NFL week number 5, your international game will be from London, Eagles taking on the Jaguars, and that'll be at 8:30 a.m. tomorrow morning. Michael Jackson, Thriller, You Ain't Seen Nothing Yet, Bachman Turner Overdrive, and Fine Young Cannibals, She Drives Me Crazy, all coming up.
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0: Huey Lewis in the news, Do You Believe in Love, Billy Squire, The Stroke, and so much more on the way.
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Daryl Hall and John Oates, Private Eyes, as we're rolling nonstop with Heart, These Dreams, If You Leave, Orchestral Maneuvers in the Dark, and Steve Miller Band, Fly Like an Eagle.

0: Orchestral Maneuvers in the Dark, If You Leave, and Rick Burton. Okay, out of our strange and unusual file, an Idaho man used a straw to move 51 malt balls between two bowls in 1 minute to attempt to break a Guinness World Record. David Rush, we've told you about this guy before, he holds more than 200 Guinness World Record titles, said he was reading a recent record-breaking news when he came across a new title for the most malted milk balls. Moving a straw in 1 minute. He's gained that title now. Okay. Got the Cyndi Lauper, True Colors. All I Need Is a Miracle. Mike and the Mechanics and a Flock of Seagulls. I ran.
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Foreigner, I Want to Know What Love Is, as we're going to keep the music rolling with Billy Joel, My Life, St. Elmo's Fire, John Parr, Wang Chung, Dance All Day.

0: John Parr, St. Elmo's Fire, and Rick Burton on your Saturday, October the 10th. Who's lighting up candles today? Jerry LaCroix, he was with Blood, Sweat, and Tears. He was also with Edgar Winter's White Trash and the Boogie Kings down in Port Arthur, Texas there. He's 81 years old. Tanya Tucker, 71. David Lee Roth is 71 years old as well. Eric Martin from Mr. Big, 66. And Martin Kemp from Spandau Ballet, 65, spins around the sun. Skinner on the way, Sweet Home Alabama, I'm So Excited, Pointer Sisters, and George Michael, father figure, coming up.
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0: Todd Jagugu, Too Shy, and Rick Burton. Thanks for hanging out on a Saturday. Time for the educational portion of the show. Just to make us a little bit wiser in less than 30 seconds, it's Did You Know? Did you know that owls can't move their eyes from side to side? Did you know that you take over 23,000 breaths every day? And did you know that scorpions glow under ultraviolet light? Now you're going to run out and do that, huh? Got a Journey, Open Arms, and so much more coming up for you.
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0: Queen, Somebody to Love, and Rick Burton on your Saturday, October the 10th, on this day in music history in 1969. King Crimson released their debut studio album In the Court of the Crimson King on Island Records in England and Atlantic Records in America. Rolling Stone named it In the Court of the Crimson King the second greatest progressive rock album of all time, behind Pink Floyd's Dark Side of the Moon. That is a great album. Go West, King of Wishful Thinking, Boys of Summer, Don Henley, and Elton John, Candle in the Wind, up next.
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0: taking a musical trip out to Funky Town with the band Lips Incorporated. Hopefully your weekend's going well. Music to go this hour from Chicago. Got CCR in there at Whitney Houston right around the corner, too.
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0: 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Roland Orzabal, Tears for Fears. They're going to sing for you next.
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0: Sad songs say so much. Sir Elton John. How are you, my friends? It's Mike Scott, moving through the nighttime on the weekend with you. And a lot of great tunes coming up. We will kick things off with a great one from Stevie Nicks in minutes, too.
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0: doing the safety dance, men without hats, for Aaron and Dan, who are working stock tonight. Gentlemen, thanks for having us on. Got Tom Cochran, Tina Turner, and a great one from The Cure coming up.
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0: I'm so cool. I wear my sunglasses at night. Yeah. Can't see anything, but it's a Corey Hart, Mike Scott, having some fun with you in the nighttime. Thank you so much for being there. And a lot of these great classic hits. I've got more of those coming up for you. Andy Lennox and the Eurythmics to sing in minutes, too.
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0: inducted into the 2017 class, and deservedly so, of the Rock and Roll Hall of Fame, Steve Perry and Journey and Wheel in the Sky. Stay close. Got Heart, Phil Collins, and Sting of the Police on the way next.
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0: 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See how they're at home just enjoying all the tunes. Appreciate you checking on in with me here in the studio. 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AC/DC, Jimmy Buffett, and Peter Schilling, too, in minutes.
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0: One of two back-to-back hits for that great band, Extreme, and More Than Words. Mike Scott with you in the nighttime. Thank you for making us part of your weekend. And the great Lionel Richie to sing for you coming up next.
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Well, the joke was on me. Last night, I got a Cheerio stuck between my toes walking through the kitchen. Clearly, my dogs are not doing their part of the chores around here. I'm Randy Johnson. Hi, I'm your weekend radio pal. Soon, Madonna is preaching. Pink Floyd is building a wall. Plus, we'll find out if the prediction markets are actually gambling. It's all up to the Supreme Court. All-knowing, almighty. Yes, it's clear as mud.

0: We're between a rock and a hard place. Are they gambling sites or are they something else? In the battle between the U.S. states and prediction markets, the NFL is siding with the states. The Football League filed an amicus brief with the Supreme Court recently, arguing that prediction markets are gambling and should be left to the states to regulate. Now, the prediction markets continue to claim that they're not gambling sites. However, Kalshi is giving 4-1 odds that the NFL wins. So,
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I disagree. Turn around. It could be the pizza delivery guy. Today, October 11th, is National Sausage Pizza Day. Yeah, pepperoni gets the spotlight a little too much. Sausage, a fine pizza topping. Go out today and get yourself some sausage.

My heart is still beating too, although I have to say I've officially reached the age where my obituary won't be using the word untimely. Hi, it's Randy Johnson, your weekend radio pal. Soon, Peter Frampton will be loving, Katrina and the Waves will be walking on hot stuff. Plus, Amazon is introducing its own version of the iPad. First, I was over at Elton John's house the other day, and I asked him, I said, Elton, what do you think of my little weekend morning radio dog and pony show?

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0: Devo consisted of two sets of brothers, the Mother's Boz. I know, I wish my last name was Mother's Boz. And the Casals, along with drummer Alan Myers. Some form of Devo continues to perform today. In fact, the Halloween weekend, they'll be in Chula Vista and Palm Desert, California.
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any way you want it is actually not true. In fact, only during a hurricane can you purchase a shovel, duct tape, rope, and a tarp, and well, no one will question your motive. Hi, it's Randy Johnson, your weekend radio pal. On the way, Fleetwood Mac gets naked, and Naked Eyes joins us to remind us of something. 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First, if you've ever wondered how you could hold a blowfish in your hand without causing injury, Hootie will give us some advice.

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Well, can we afford it? 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

call me a liar, but last night my wife said I can't believe how much more relaxed I feel since you told me to calm down. Yes, that's right. I am a big fat liar. Hi, it's Randy Johnson, your weekend radio pal. Soon, Tom will get petty and will come on Eileen. Plus, there'll be no Major League Baseball in Wyoming after all. You know, last night we had Chinese food for dinner, and then when I

0: There are plenty of rocks in Wyoming, but there'll be no Major League Baseball. MLB has officially dropped its proposal to host a game at Grand Teton National Park. Duh. After facing heavy backlash from local leaders, conservation groups, and residents, Major League Baseball and federal officials initially explored building a temporary ballpark inside Grand Teton National Park in western Wyoming for a future regular season baseball event. Most disappointed by the decision are middle school boys who are looking forward to all the Grand Teton jokes.
1: Holy cow!
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0: Or if you're a fan of Broadway theater, you'll recognize The Mystery of Edwin Drood, written by none other than Rupert Holmes, Mr. Pina Colada himself. In fact, Rupert Holmes won 3 Tonys for The Mystery of Edwin Drood. Best musical, best book of a musical. Well, wouldn't you have to have a book? I don't get that one. And best original score. Well, he deserves a pina colada. Hey, it's time for me to go get mine. I'm Randy Johnson. Thank you so much for sharing some time with me today. We will do it again soon. So long, everybody.
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You're with the Wish of the News, kicking off another great hour of classic hits. Hey, it's Joe here on this Sunday. Hang on for Billy Ocean and Alana Miles coming up. Steve Miller Band with some musical magic. Say the magic word, Steve. Abracadabra.

0: Canada's Alana Miles with Black Velvet. Also, right before Alana, Irene Cara from the movies, and Huey Lewis in the News with Steve Miller and Abracadabra, Heart and Soul from Huey and Steve, playing on Friday and Saturday night at the Rose Theater, his 10th anniversary at the Rose Theater in the Big Apple. Coming up in just a couple of minutes, hang on for Meatloaf, Cyndi Lauper, and I promised Billy Ocean. He's coming up too.
1: 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She was alone when the unthinkable happened.
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0: Bananarama with Cruel Summer and another one Bites the Dust from Queen right before Bananarama and the Queen movie Queen Budapest, that concert from 1986, the first concert behind the Iron Curtain in Budapest, Hungary, is in 4K and is in theaters. Still, this weekend, it opened up on the 7th of October across the country. Coming up in just a minute, a band that's out on the road with their farewell tour, The Final Frontier. Hang on for Journey.
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0: I'll be there for you. There's John Bon Jovi in the band. Bon Jovi, it's Joe here. And today is National Spread Joy Day. So why don't you be there for somebody? Family member, friend, neighbor, whatever. Spread some joy, help somebody out today. It's also National Sausage Pizza Day. Hey, that's a way to spread joy. Bring a sausage pizza to somebody. It's Southern Food Heritage Day, and it's National It's My Party Day. Those are the things on the calendar for today, the 11th day of October. Hope it's been a good start for the day for you and a good weekend so far. We've got great classic hits coming up in just a couple of minutes. Sir Paul McCartney and Wings and Cher coming up.
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0: Madonna with Like a Prayer and Photograph from Def Leppard right before Madonna. Def Leppard with a big announcement this past week. They're going out on tour. They'll be returning to North America for an extensive 2027 tour, and it starts next spring. It's going to be Def Leppard with the Goo Goo Dolls and special guest the Struts, and they'll be kicking things off March 2nd in Allentown, Pennsylvania. 45 shows for Def Leppard, and run of concerts will conclude July 2nd in Indianapolis. So March to July, March 2nd, Allentown, Pennsylvania. Wrap it up July 2nd in Indianapolis, Indiana with Def Leppard. And they're also working on a new album that's making progress too. Coming up in just a minute, hang on, I've got more great music on the way. Creedence Clearwater Revival coming up next.
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Got a party like it's 1999. Prince kicking off this hour. It's Joe with music on the way from Aerosmith. Starship coming up. Here's Billy Joel, You May Be Right.

0: And those guys getting ready for a big show called California Dream On. Aerosmith and Friends coming up at the end of this month. They made the announcement this week. We heard on Monday that they had a big announcement to come. Later in the week, they gave the details. It's Aerosmith and Friends playing October 29th and November 1st at the Hollywood Bowl in California. California Dream On, Aerosmith and Friends, with friends like the Black Crowes and Heart and Billy Idol and Jerry Cantrell and Sammy Hagar and many more. They say there'll be other friends and guests announced as we get closer to the shows. Aerosmith, October 29th and November 1st. At the Hollywood Bowl.
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0: Fast Car, Tracy Chapman, and right before Tracy, Sir Elton John with Kiki D, Don't Go Breaking My Heart. Huge hit for Elton and Kiki D that it's interestingly recorded in different places. Elton John was in Toronto and recorded his pieces there, and they sent the tapes back to jolly old England where Kiki D had recorded her parts, and they put them together and they had a great hit together. Number one song from Elton John and Kiki D. They did subsequently many times perform the song together. Coming up in just a couple, White Snake, Here I Go Again.
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and Emotion and Obsession. And coming up in just a second, Bob Seger and the Silver Bullet Band. Ready for the World's on the way. They're ready. But first, Bryan Adams. Here's Heaven from Bryan.

0: Bob Seger and the Silver Bullet Band, title track from the Night Moves album. Bob's album, Face the Promise, from 2006, got a remastered remix and re-release just a few weeks ago. September 18th was the release date for Face the Promise, the update, with four new songs and some other extras, if you're a Bob Seger fan. Brian Adams in there, too. He's still rolling through Canada with his Roll with the Punches tour. He's got a new album coming out, too, called How's It Going? That'll be out in November. Coming up in just a couple of minutes, hang on for Wilson Phillips and the Cars.
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0: Burn It For You from Blue Oyster Cult. And right before Blue Oyster Cult, Michael Jackson and Beat It. Thanks for joining me. I'm Joe here with more great classic hits coming up. Queen's Bohemian Rhapsody is going to kick us into another great hour in just a couple of minutes. If you're a Queen fan, check your local listings. 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

the debut single from Toto for the debut album, of course, Hold the Line. I'm Joe. Music coming up in just a couple of minutes from the Steve Miller Band and Pat Benatar. Police on the way, and here's Hojo. Howard Jones, things can only get better.

0: Hit me with your best shot. Pat Benatar, who's opening up for Bryan Adams on the Roll with the Punches tour. Right before Pat Benatar, Police and Roxanne. Hope you're having a good day today on this Sunday, October 11th. If you're having a birthday, should be a good day today, really good day. Happy birthday to you if you share your birthday with Daryl Hall from Hall & Oates. He's 80 today. Joan Cusack, the actress, is 64. Former NFL quarterback Steve Young turned 65 today. David Morse, the actor, 73. Actress Jane Krakowski is 58 today. Happy birthday also to Cardi B, she's 34. And Claudia Black, the actress, is 54. Those are the celebrities having a big day today, but none more important than your big birthday if you're having one today on this October 11th. A big happy birthday to my friend Jack, who's having a birthday today. Jack, happy birthday to you. Thanks for cranking up the radio.
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0: Mantra Man's Earth Band from The Roaring Silence, Blinded by the Light. Taking Bruce Springsteen's song and putting their own twist on it and taking it all the way to the top of the charts. The only Springsteen song to reach number one on that Billboard Hot 100 chart. Karma Chameleon from Culture Club right before that. Listen to Your Heart from Roxette coming up. Also, I mentioned earlier, Daryl Hall's birthday today. Daryl is 80 years young, and I've got some Hall & Oates coming up in the next few minutes, too.
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Hope you're having a great weekend. Thank you for dropping in, keeping me company today. My name is Trixie. This is his signature song, but don't look for him to play it in concert much anymore. Here's Van Morrison.

0: Nominated for an Oscar for Best Original Song in 1984, that's Kenny Loggins with Footloose. Matchbox 20 on the way, and we'll also hear from Robert Palmer.
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0: They are Scandal. That is The Warrior. And one of my friend's favorite celebrity mismatches, lead singer Patti Smith, has been married to tennis legend John McEnroe since the 90s. Hang on, we've got Phil Collins on the way next.
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We thought we had some good news regarding Steve Perry, but nope, that was AI generated. He is not rejoining the band this year for a tour, so you cannot believe everything you hear. Here is Journey.

0: Nina and 99 Red Balloons. Now, the German language version of that song was actually the hit, but over time, the English recording took hold and became the definitive one. Don't look on the way. We'll also hear from George Harrison.
1: In 1957, Mr. Neil Wall of Power Townsend Company recalls the early days. 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

0: Careless Whisper, that is Wham. Now, the original recording of that song, produced by the legendary soul music producer Jerry Wexler. The duo, they didn't really feel good about how that turned out, so they re-recorded it with George Michael producing, and that's the version that we know and love. We've got The Clash.
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I'm Trixie. I hope you're having a great weekend. Thanks for dropping in. We have Simple Minds on the way, Bee Gees as well, and now a song that, believe it or not, wasn't really a hit. Missed the top 40 altogether, but still a huge fan favorite. Here's The Romantics.

0: They are Simple Minds, and that is Don't You Forget About Me. Of course, we will always link that to the film The Breakfast Club. Jay Giles Band on the way. We'll also hear from Paul Young.
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0: I Don't Want to Miss a Thing. That is Aerosmith. The song was inspired by an interview that Barbara Streisand gave when she was a newlywed. She said, I don't want to sleep at night because she didn't want to miss a thing in her new marriage. That's awfully sweet. Eric Carmen on the way.
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hang out for Elton John. We'll also hear from Dan Hartman. And this later a hit for the Goo Goo Dolls in the early 2000s. Here's Supertramp.

0: With harmonica work from Stevie Wonder, that's Elton John. I guess that's why they call it the blues. We have Duran Duran on the way, Pat Benatar as well.
1: It was a cold October night. She was alone when the unthinkable happened.
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0: 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That is Cutting Crew. Certainly their signature hit, but not their only one. They made it back to the top 10 with I've Been in Love Before, which actually I kind of prefer that one, as well as other tracks, including One for the Mockingbird and adult contemporary hit Everything But My Pride. John Mellencamp on the way.
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If you love what you hear, go ahead, take us to work with you tomorrow. Love us there too. I'm Trixie Fleetwood Mac. Coming up, we'll also hear from Bill Medley and Jennifer Warren. And this video features a very unknown Courtney Cox. Here is Bruce.

0: That's Fleetwood Mac, Everywhere. That's from their album Tango in the Night, which in fact turns 40 years old this year. And now I suddenly feel old. Hootie and the Blowfish on the way. And hang out for the police.
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0: coming to us from the album Songs in the Key of Life. That is Stevie Wonder and Superstition. I'm Trixie. Thank you for letting us be part of your Sunday hangout. We've got great music still to come, including music from the Human League. Have a great one.
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